energy time. Universal sound law, not guilty, not doing time, unbound. An offering for freedom. We hold you, saw forever's Neptune bliss, in exchange with Saturn, new Mars. Energy time. It's energy time.

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I don't want no man that I got to give my money to. Throw me a letter, leave her nothing but a no. 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Give my man everything from a diamond ring on down. Give my man everything from a diamond ring on down. Ooh, la, da, da, da, da, da. Next thing I'm gonna give him 6 feet in the cold, cold ground. Da, da, da, da, da, da, da, da. You can never tell what an old, old man can do. Ooh, la, da, da, da, da. Never tell what an old, old man can do. 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Keep your eyes open, girl, cause he'll put that thing on you. Da, da, da, da, da, da, da, da. Cause you ain't even got a papa. Ain't no single that you can't be at. Ooh, la, da, da, da, da. Cause you ain't even got a papa. Ain't no single that you can't be at. Da, da, da, da, da, da, da, da, da, da, da. If I put this thing on you, baby, gonna be just too doggone there. Mighty hard for you women to keep a real good man nowadays. Mighty hard for you women to keep a real good man nowadays. Any little young chippy gal got so many doggone different ways. Ain't no one did more for you than the good Lord ever done. Ooh, la, la, da, da. Did more for you than the good Lord ever done. Da, la, da, da, da, da, da. Put clothes on your back. You know darn well you was.